0: No more bass.
1: We need sitar.
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2: It's gotta have it, man.
0: No, more vocal. Oh, sorry. What's up? We're Three Doors Down. Welcome to Sessions at AOL. Come on in.
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